and he goes down, an ankle tackle. A touchdown-saving tackle from Amon Williams. Guerra will get down to the 9-yard line. He had broken past the defense, but Williams with a nice touchdown-saving tackle, but it is first and goal for the Beavers at the Maverick 9 as we go under a minute remaining in the second quarter. Now we've got a whistle, and Coach Hoffner is going to take a timeout. And he will. First of the half for the Mavericks with 54 seconds remaining in the first half. Coming up, the Pepsi Nye Bottling halftime show. We'll have a discussion with another member of the All-Century Beaver football team, Max Baduras, who is a current coach for the Beavers. Which reminds me, we're hopefully going to have another interview next week with another member of the Century team. We do that at halftime for Bucky's Legends this season as we honor those guys that were named to that team. We'll also have Brian Schultz in with BSU today. He'll be talking about volleyball. The volleyball team has won 10 straight matches to open the season, which is tied with the 1972 team for the second best start in history. We'll be talking about that and other Beaver athletics as well. That's all coming up at halftime. But now we've got some business to attend to here. First and goal, Beavers at the Maverick 9 on the left hash. Makinich at quarterback, Brown at running back. Give to Brown, left side. Oh, Makinich with a beautiful fake. He heads toward the goal line. He is in for a touchdown. It took the officials a second. Bart Makinich with a 9-yard touchdown run, and it's 20-13. Beavers cut the deficit to 7. Nadler in for the extra point. Molander to hold. There's the snap and the fumble on the snap, and it's into the line and it'll be covered. So the extra point fails. And the deficit remains at 7. It's Minnesota State 20, Bemidji State 13, with 48 seconds to go in the half. Looked like the snap might have been a little bit low. Molander was unable to handle it. And it skipped all the way back to Nadler, who kicked the ball forward into the line of scrimmage. So no good on the extra point. 20-13, Minnesota State. 9 plays, 75 yards, 3:51 off the clock for the Beavers. And now they need to, being Bemidji State, keep the Mavericks off the scoreboard here in the last 48 seconds of the first half. Beavers trailed 17-0. They've cut the deficit to 7 and need to finish the half here. Nadler with another kickoff. Winded is back. It has died down somewhat since the beginning of the game. Puts the foot to it, and it's going to go into the end zone for a touchback. So the Mavericks first and 10, 48 seconds to go. They've got 2 timeouts remaining, and they'll have it at their 25-yard line. We'll see how aggressive Coach Hoffner wants to get. Again, the Mavericks will receive the second half kickoff after deferring their choice at the beginning of the game. Ball is on the left hash. Thompson at quarterback and Carter Henderson at running back for the black-clad Mavericks. Handoff, left side. Henderson bounces outside. He's heading for the sidelines, and he will get out of bounds after a gain of 13 to the 38, so 44 seconds to go, and that might lead Coach Hoffner to try to crank up the offense a bit. First and 10, Mavericks at their 38-yard line. Ball on the left hash. Two receivers.

0: Receivers to the right, tight end and a receiver to the left. Motion from right to left now for the Mavericks. There's the snap. And Thompson's going to pass. He's under some pressure, fires it, complete. It was caught, but out of bounds. A nice leaping catch on the sideline from Connor Stauff, but the officials ruled his feet were out of bounds. Too many jerseys in the way at midfield to see what happened, actually, but the officials call it incomplete. It's second down and 10. That play took 5 seconds, 39 seconds remaining in the half. Two receivers each side, ball still on the left hash, second and 10. Thompson is going to run the draw wide open. He's across the 40, 45, and brought down across midfield by Frank Makinich. Spotted at the Beaver 48-yard line. Clock starts, 30 seconds and running. Thompson to pass again. Going to run the draw again. Gets into the middle and still on his feet. Will fall forward to the 41-yard line. And Minnesota State will take its second timeout of the first half. Gain of 7 by quarterback Thompson on this run. And so it's 2nd and 3. At the Beaver 41-yard line. Again, the wind, such as it is, it's almost completely gone now. The flag is hanging very limp on the post, but the little bit of wind there is in the face of the Mavericks here in the second quarter. Fournier has made from 46 and 41 tonight. Thompson remains in at quarterback. Sam Backer now in at a running back. Ball in the middle of the field, 2nd and 3 at the Beaver 41. 22 seconds remaining in the half. And now Brent Bolte's got to take a timeout. Beavers only have 10 players on the field. They're missing a defensive lineman. And Bolte is not pleased. But fortunately, his linebacking crew noticed, hey, we only got 3 guys in front of us. That's not right. So the Beavers take their second timeout. They have 1 remaining. Mavericks also with 1 remaining. Here in the first half. Beavers back on the field with their full complement now of 11 players. Thompson still in at quarterback. Backer still in at running back. 2 receivers each side, ball in the middle of the field. 2nd and 3 at the Beaver 41. Thompson to pass. Good protection. Down the middle of the field. It is caught at the 21-yard line. And now the clock stops with 15, and Thompson's being told to spike the football. There's the wind. There's the spike. And 14 seconds remaining now for the Mavericks at the Beaver 21-yard line. Coach Hoffner wants to hang on to that last timeout so that he has the option to run or pass here with 14 seconds left on the first half clock. 2 receivers each side. Backer is with Thompson in the backfield. 1st and 10 at the Beaver 21. Thompson to pass. Looks to his left. Fires for the corner of the end zone. He's got a receiver. It is just out of his reach. Another pass just a little too far. Looking for L. Staley in the left corner of the end zone. Cameron Steele was there, but Staley would have had room enough to make the catch, but it was too far out of his reach. 9 seconds left on the clock. Third down and 10 after the spike and the incomplete. There's the snap. Thompson, pressure. Now throws right side. It is caught, but out of bounds again. Thrown over on the right side for Jackson Owens, and he pulled the ball in, but landed out of bounds. Incomplete. 4 seconds on the clock, and I do not see the field goal unit coming on the field for Minnesota State. Ball is at the Beaver 21. So it would be roughly 38-yard attempt from here. Play clock's winding down, and Coach Hoffner is going to challenge the last play as his challenge flag comes out. And it's hard to tell from here. The pass was definitely caught. In other words, the receiver got the ball and got it in his possession, but was he in bounds or not? And here, similar to Bemidji State, it's not really an ice fishing tent, but it's a small tent at the far left end is where the officials will make their review. Mentioned the Beaver volleyball team has won 10 in a row to start the season. They are 10-0 after their sweep this weekend at Minot and Mary. 24 straight sets also by the Beaver volleyball team. They've lost all of 4 sets all season. Their next match is at home next Friday against Jamestown. BSU gym at 6 o'clock. Still waiting on the officials. Looks like the Maverick field goal team is gathering around their coach. We still haven't heard anything from the officials. Also in Beaver Athletics, the women's hockey team announced their promotional schedule for this season. October 3rd is Beaver Brew Night against Minnesota. The 16th is Youth Hockey Night. Youth hockey players wearing their jersey get free admission. That's October 16th. And the following night on the 17th, it's Skate with the Beavers. Youth hockey players wearing their team jersey get free admission. And following the game, along with other fans, have the opportunity to skate with the Beavers. Here comes the field goal unit. The referee's ready with the incomplete. Call is upheld, and so Fournier comes in for the field goal. Looks like it'll be 37 yards, right in the middle of the field. Wind has picked up a bit into Fournier's face. There's the snap, the place, the kick is up, and it is good. So the Mavericks able to head down the field in the last 48 seconds of the half. Put 3 more on the scoreboard before halftime. We've played 2 quarters at Blakeslee Stadium. It's Minnesota State 23 and Bemidji State 13 on the Beaver Radio Network.
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0: Pepsi and I Bottling Halftime Show, Pepsi, that's what I like. 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Finals from earlier today. Mary beat Concordia St. Paul in St. Paul 13-10. Minnesota Duluth, a winner at Wayne State, 20-13. Augie at home held off Minot State 38-33. Winona State defeated Jamestown 28-0 in Winona. And in overtime, Sioux Falls defeated Minnesota State Moorhead 29-28. One game still underway, 2 minutes to go in Marshall in the Ag Bowl, and Northern State leads Southwest Minnesota State 30-3. Here the halftime score is Minnesota State 23, Bemidji State 13. Coming up next, Brian Schultz with BSU Today on the Beaver Radio Network.
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6: 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The Beaver cross-country team opened the season last weekend, racing at the 5K at Minnesota State Moorhead in the Dragon Twilight. Beavers finished in fifth place. Speaking of the number five, it was the first collegiate race for five freshmen. Sophomore Michaela Waldron talks about those freshmen and how they responded.
8: We got on the line this last weekend, and everyone seemed to just kind of be in high hopes and kind of a positive feeling, and everyone felt pretty good for the most part. I mean, it was kind of a fun race because it was at nighttime, so that was really cool. But they kind of just, they knew that it was a faster pace.
6: Beaver soccer team last weekend played just a single game, lost to fifth-ranked Grand Valley State, game that was delayed numerous hours because of weather. First because of heat and humidity, then because of rain and lightning. Beaver sat in a classroom at Minnesota State for hours on end. The Beavers' Megan Coe on how that adversity can only help down the road.
9: Yeah, I think our team is really resilient in that way, and we took that. We were able to be flexible with it, and just knowing that the other team was going through the same things that we had to go through, I think that in our second part that we played, we still came out with a lot of energy, and yeah, we handled it very well.
6: Beaver volleyball team started the season with back-to-back weekends tournaments. The first one at the University of Mary in Bismarck, then last week at a tournament in California. Beavers, after 2 weeks, a perfect 8-0. We'll open up conference play this weekend at Minot State and UMary. Last Saturday, in a non-conference match against Minnesota Crookston to push the winning streak to 8, Nevaeh Carlson had 15 kills. She hit 483 on the match.
8: I mean, during the match, I kind of feel like I have somewhat of a estimate, but usually at the end of the match when my coaches or my mom will tell me, like, Nevaeh, you hit 483, 15 kills. I was like, what, 483? And then I was like, wow, like, that's amazing.
6: Beaver golf teams will open up their season next week. The women will host the Tracy Lane at the Bemidji Town and Country Club Monday and Tuesday. Beaver junior Sarah Sroga, out of the Twin Cities, said she played a lot of golf this summer. That can only help once she hits the first tee box on Monday.
10: It was good. Me and my dad and my sister would go play on Mondays, and then I would play on Wednesdays as well in a ladies' league at the course I work at. Then I would also play usually Saturday, Sunday, so I'd be golfing a lot.
6: Beaver men's golf team will be on the road this week. They'll open up at the MSU Concordia St. Paul Fall Brawl in Hudson, Wisconsin at Troy Burn. Beavers picked to finish fourth in the league. Senior Tegan LaPlante out of Roseau also played a lot of golf and very competitive golf this summer.
11: Yeah, I definitely got a lot better. Just tried to play and practice as much as I could when I was home. Played in few tournaments, played pretty well this summer. I made the state am, made champ flight at the Birchmont, so had a pretty good summer.
6: Beaver football team hits the road for the first time this season. They traveled to Minnesota State Mankato this weekend. They've currently lost six straight to the Mavericks, including losing by four in the playoffs in 2024. Last week, the Beavers shut out Southwest Minnesota State 38-0. Getting a shutout was great, but Elshon Taylor says that taking the ball away certainly makes life easier on the offense.
12: Yeah, that was awesome. Just like you said, creating turnovers, taking advantage of when they put the ball in the air carelessly. You know, we got to come up and get the offense the ball. And yeah, it was awesome to see it and be a part of it.
6: That's BSU Today, presented by Paul Bunning Communications. I'm Brian Schultz for the Beaver Radio Network.
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6: This season, the Beavers playing their 100th year of football. They've named their all-century team. On that team, Max Bedouris. Bedouris talks about why he ended up at BSU.
16: Pretty ecstatic, kind of surprised, just due to how many great football players have been through this program. So surprised and just honored to be on it. On my visit up here, it always pops into my head. Just right when I got on campus, it just felt very familiar, like a family. just kind of how my high school was, and it just felt really comfortable from the get-go. Another guy that was on the team, Andrew Lukowski, was my host on the visit. Another guy, Mikey Junker, that I spent my official visit on, both on the team just made it a great time, made it feel at home, so it was an easy decision.
6: Boudreaux played here. Now he's coaching here. Boudreaux, as a player, has a lot of memories, also has made a lot of memories on the coaching staff. A
16: ton of guys I got to play with, a ton of guys that came before me that made that team, and pretty cool to be here during that time. Like, a lot of guys leading up to it built the program, and just was honored to be on the team that finally got the opportunity to do so. I know they were pretty close a couple years beforehand, making the bowl game, and then we got the opportunity to do it a couple years later. Yeah, it's a blessing to get the opportunity to do so. I mean, I wasn't expecting to get the chance to do so, and then it opened up and Bolte asked me, and it was really a no-brainer. He told me to contact him. There really wasn't too much thinking. Playing-wise is definitely the first home playoff game against Winona. Getting to play them twice in 1 year, and we just did well against them in that game, and it was just cold, so that was a great time, and just earning that. Then the following week, getting to go down to Texas to play, so that whole time period was awesome. And then stuff you remember the most is just lifting with the guys and going out to eat with the boys, and just memories that stay with you forever. So
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4: 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Total numbers, not quite as lopsided as you might expect in the first half. Minnesota State with 219 yards of total offense, Bemidji State with 166, which is pretty good considering the Beavers had all of 17 at the end of the first quarter, and all of that was on the ground. No passing yards in the first quarter for the Beavers. They wound up with 90 passing yards in the first half to 86 for Minnesota State. Mavericks on the ground lead 133 to 76. First downs in the first half, Minnesota State with 15, Bemidji State with 9. Also, Beavers bouncing back after the Mavericks at the first 8 first downs of the game before the Beavers were able to get one. Yards per play in the first half, Mavericks at almost 6 yards, 5.9, Beavers are at 5.5. per play. Penalties again hurting Bemidji State. 5 in the first half for 55 yards. Mavericks, 2 penalties for 15 yards. Mavericks have also not punted in the game. Time of possession, Beavers actually lead there, 16:54 to 13:06. Third downs in the first half, Mavericks 4 of 8, Beavers 4 of 7. Mavericks are the only team that went for it on fourth down, and they got it. They are 1 of 1. Individually in the first half, rushing for the Beavers, Bart Makinich leads the way with 50 yards on 10 carries. He has a touchdown. Connor Carver, 5 carries for 18 yards. Antonio Brown, 4 carries for 4 yards. And Jaden Washington, 3 carries for 4 yards and a touchdown. Passing in the first half, Makinich, 4 of 8 for 90 yards. He was sacked once. Receiving for the Beavers, Hudson Amoki, 1 reception for 39. Xavery Guerra, 1 catch for 25. Lucas Peterson, 1 for 14. And Tyree Lockett, 1 catch for 12. Minnesota State in the first half. Their quarterback also leads the way in rushing. Mitchell Thompson, 7 carries for 67 yards and a touchdown. Carter Henderson, 5 carries for 29 yards. Jackson Owens, 1 carry for 16 yards. Sam Backer, 5 carries for 15 yards. Quarterback Maximus Sims, 1 carry for 4. And James Engel, 1 carry for 2 yards. Passing in the first half, Thompson, 4 of 10 for 60 yards and a touchdown. Sims, 2 of 6 for 26 yards. Receiving in the first half, L. Staley, 2 catches, 40 yards and a touchdown. Ishmael Emmanuel Holloway, 1 catch for 20. Liberian Gilmore, 1 catch for 12. Tight end Braden Downs, 1 catch for 8. And running back Sam Backer, 1 reception for 6 yards. Mentioned the Beavers with just 17 yards of offense in the first quarter. Bounce backs nicely in the second, but after cutting the deficit to 20-13, Mavericks were able to get down the field and kick a field goal to end the half to push the lead back to 10 at 23-13. And again, the Mavericks will begin the third quarter with the football after deferring their choice after winning the coin toss at the beginning of the game. Third quarter of Beaver football brought to you by Battery Wholesale of Bemidji, your trusted partner for every battery solution. Beavers will move left to right in the third quarter, the Mavericks right to left, and again the gangrene defense will be called upon to definitely keep Minnesota State out of the end zone, preferably off the board completely, but again, keep them out of the end zone and keep the deficit within 2 touchdowns. Back to receive for the Mavericks, Ishmael Emmanuel Holloway and L. Staley. Kyle Nadler to kick off for Bemidji State. Ready to go with the second half. Nadler approaches, and we're underway. High spinner will go into the end zone for, oh, it's fumbled into the end zone, but, and coming out with it is the return man who did not need to. The force of the kick took the ball into the end zone. But on the return, Staley thought he had to bring the ball out of the end zone. He did not need to, but he did and will be tackled at the 2-yard line. So the Mavericks will begin their first drive of the second half at their own 2. Ball in the middle of the field for Minnesota State at their 2-yard line. Sims in at quarterback to begin the second half. Backer at running back. He'll get the carry. Over the right side, Backer will pick up 2 yards to the 4. Stopped over there by Caden Cook. Second down and 8 for the Mavericks at their own 4. Just underway third quarter. Mavericks up 23-13. Ball just inside the left hash for Minnesota State. Backer remains in at running back with Sims at quarterback. Sims swings it out wide side. It is complete at the 9-yard line. Look like Staley on the reception over there for Minnesota State. Quickly tackled by Cameron Steele, and it'll be third down. Third down and three for the Mavericks at their 9. Ball on the right hash. Sims and Backer in the backfield. There's the snap. Sims swings it out wide again. It is caught for a first down at the 16-yard line. Connor Stoff on the reception for Minnesota State, and so Mavericks able to get out of the hole with a first down. They're at their 16. Ball still on the right hash for Minnesota State. Sims remains at quarterback and Henderson back in at running back. Sims is going to keep it. Spins into the line. He's grabbed from behind by Tavon Rice. And then the tackle finished up by Sebastian Fries. A gain for Sims to the 19. It'll be second down and 7. Two receivers to the right, one to the left with a tight end. There's the snap. Sims looks to pass. Got protection. Now steps up. Now moves to his right. Fires it high and incomplete. Had a couple receivers over there. The running back Henderson and Staley as well, but they were well covered. Sails out of bounds, and it's third down and 7. After the first conversion here in the second half, Minnesota State now 5 of 9 on third downs in the game. Three receivers to the left, one to the right. Henderson remains in at running back with Sims on this third down. Now motion from left to right. Sims steps up. He's got room to run. He will have the first down and more. He's up the sideline and out of bounds. Beaver defense didn't stay in their lanes on the rush, and Sims just took off and gets all the way out to the Maverick 49-yard line. Mm. 24-yard run for the quarterback. Actually, he stepped out of bounds at the 43. But still a first down for the Mavericks in their own territory on the right hash. Sims remains in with Backer in the backfield. He'll pass down the middle. It's to his tight end. It's complete for a first down into Bemidji State territory. Caden Bolte on the tackle. And on the reception for Minnesota State, Jalen Thompson. All the way to the Beaver 42-yard line. First and 10, Mavericks. 11:15 and counting, third quarter. Mavericks up 23-13 and driving. Sims gives it off to Henderson in the backfield. Henderson able to work his way inside the 40. Kilty on the tackle for the Beavers, but Henderson gets to the 38-yard line, a gain of 4, and it's second down and 6. Ball in the middle of the field for the Mavericks. Two receivers left with a tight end, one receiver to the right now in motion. Fakes the jet sweep, Sims back to pass. Grabbed as he throws down the middle of the field. It is incomplete. Caden Boldy able to recover and knock the ball away, incomplete. Intended receiver was Jackson Owens. And it'll be third down and 6 for the Mavericks. Big play by the Beaver defense there to not give up the big play touchdown. Three receivers to the right, one to the left. Ball in the middle of the field. Backer in at running back. Sims. takes the snap. Here comes the blitz. It's picked up. He runs into the middle, spins away from one man, and will have the first down. Bemidji State had him hemmed in and one spin move, and Sims makes it to the 31 and picks up the first down for Minnesota State. On the tackle for the Beavers, Kamari DuBose, but a big first down again by Sims for the Mavericks. Give to Backer. He's hit at the line of scrimmage and will be dropped right there for no gain. Sean Keith for the Beavers made the stop with some help from Caden Cook. No gain, second down and 10. Mavericks at the Beaver 31-yard line, 9:35 clock running, third quarter. Mavericks lead by 10. Maximus Sims, a 24-yard run for a first down and a nifty 8-yard run for a first down on third down for the Mavericks. Ball on the left hash. Sims to pass. Down the middle of the field, has a receiver open inside the 10-yard line. Connor Stoff on the reception. And he will get to the Bemidji State 8-yard line before he is tackled by Caden Bolte. Ball in the middle of the field at the Beaver 8. Backer at running back. He will get the handoff into the middle of the line and get to the 6-yard line for a gain of 2. Elijah Hagan there for the Beavers. Second and goal, Mavericks at the Beaver 6. Mavericks have had the ball now for 7 minutes here in the third quarter. Trying to build their lead. Sims rolls to his right. Receiver's open. It is caught and incomplete. I thought the ball was caught, but the pass went in and out of the hands of Jackson Owens there on the far side. I'm sorry, that's 19. Ishmael Emmanuel Holloway. Third and goal now, Mavericks at the Beaver 6. Beaver defense needs to make a play and keep the Mavericks out of the end zone here. Backer at running back. Sims takes the snap. Looks to pass. Fires toward the end zone. It's in the air and incomplete. And a flag comes in. Connor Stoff did not make the catch, and a flag comes in after the hit by Bemidji State. Ray Iglesias called for a personal foul that's going to give Minnesota State a first down, and the officials are going to go take a look to decide whether it's targeting, and if it is, Ray Iglesias will be disqualified. Another penalty hurts Bemidji State in a big way. So the officials again will look for their review and decide the fate of Ray Iglesias. We mentioned earlier the Bemidji State women's hockey team announced their promotional schedule for this season. Well, we can tell you the Minnesota State Series coming up November 13th and 14th. Friday is Teddy Bear Toss Night. Saturday is Bemidji State Night. Lindenwood in town on the 27th and 28th. 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In December, St. Thomas comes to the Sanford Center. Ugly Sweater Night on Friday, December 4th, and Alumni Night on Saturday, December 5th. In January for the Ohio State Series, on January 15th on Friday, it's Mental Health Awareness Game, sponsored by Sophie Squad, and Cancer Awareness on Saturday the 16th, sponsored by Sanford Health. Wisconsin in town at the end of January. On the 29th, it's the Field Trip Game, and on Saturday, the 218 Sports Weekend. And in February, St. Cloud State for a weekend series, Valentine's Night on February 12th, and the annual Senior Night on February 13th. That's a look at women's hockey promotional nights. Fournier has come out on the field for Minnesota State, so we'll see what the decision is on the replay review. Ball is placed at the six. We didn't hear anything from the referee, but apparently it was decided not only is it not targeting, but it's not a personal foul. So the Beavers dodge a bullet, and it's a field goal attempt now from 23 yards for Fournier. There's the snap, the place, the kick is up, and it is no good. Fournier misses wide left. So what looked like disaster for Bemidji State, a targeting personal foul call on third and goal. Review removed the personal foul and forced a field goal attempt from Fournier, which he misses. And the short ones have caused him problems. He's missed from 24 and now 23 yards. And the Beavers count their blessings, still down by 10. Will come out first and 10. At the 20-yard line. Mackinich at quarterback for the Beavers. And at running back in the I formation, of all things, Connor Carver. Waiting for the officials for a new football. And here it comes. So the ball in the middle of the field at the 20, the Beavers, first and 10. Now Carver moves to Mackinich's left. Mackinich fakes a pitch to him. He tries to go the other way, but right there is the Minnesota State defense. Not sure what Mackinich was looking at as the defensive end for Minnesota State. Sam Bossman just closed right down on Mackinich, and he is dropped for a loss of four back to the 16, so it's second and 14 for the Beavers. Antonio Brown back in at running back for Bemidji State. Mackinich remains at quarterback. Three receivers to the left, one to the right. Ball on the right hash. Mackinich to pass, looks up the right sideline. And it is knocked away and incomplete. Looking for Lucas Peterson on the sideline. He was well covered on the play by Amon Williams, but Jamal Spaye from his safety spot came over to deflect the pass away, and now it's third and 14 for the Beavers. 6:57, third quarter. Mavericks continue to lead 23-13. Three receivers to the short side on the right. Mackinich gets the snap. Back to pass, rolls to his right. Fires up the sideline, it's incomplete. Able to pull the ball in was Tyree Lockett, but he was unable to get a foot down in bounds near the 30, and so the Beavers will go three and out after the missed field goal by Minnesota State. Castaneda into kick. averaging just 30 yards a kick thanks to that 18-yard duff off the right side of his foot. And there's the snap. Castaneda gets away a much better kick this time. And back at the 35-yard line. Makes a move to his right, and he'll get to the 38 on the return. Amon Williams. Before he is tackled there by the Beavers. Bryce Gapinski on the special team. So Beaver defense called on again. They caught a break at the end of the last drive after the missed field goal, and the replay review took away the personal foul and targeting from Ray Iglesias. Ball in the right hash, Mavericks 38-yard line. Thompson, the quarterback, he gets whacked as he heads into the line of scrimmage, picks up 1 yard. Ray Saffold from behind chased the play down. After a gain of one, it's second down and nine. 6:25, clock running third quarter. Mavericks up 23-13. Henderson at running back with Thompson in the backfield. Ball just inside the left hash on this second and nine. Thompson to pass, looks to his right. It is an out pattern. It's complete. First man for Bemidji State misses and able to get to midfield and pick up the first down on the far side of the field. Jackson Owens finally making the tackle for the Beavers as Dominic Battle the third, but right at the midfield stripe. First and 10, Minnesota State. Ball in the right hash. Motion now right to left. Thompson hands off, middle of the line. And still on his feet, making his way into the secondary. Boy, I tell you what, the Beavers have missed a lot of tackles up front tonight. And Carter Henderson takes advantage of that down to the Bemidji State 43-yard line, a gain of seven. It is second down and three for the Mavericks. Just inside the right hash. Two receivers and a tight end to the left. Two tight ends to the left, actually. Another carry for Henderson. He breaks some tackles, squirts through the line on the right side, and it's another first down at the Bemidji State 31-yard line. Beaver defensive line that played so well last week is getting pushed around a little bit here, especially in the third quarter, by this Mavericks offensive line. 4:20. Clock running third quarter. Mavericks lead 23-13 and driving again. Backer now in the game. Thompson's going to follow him into the line right side, and he's pulled down by Caden Cook. A little bit of activity after the snap or after the tackle. Bolte wants a penalty on Minnesota State, but he's not going to get one. Gain of two for the quarterback Thompson to the Beaver 29. Second down and eight. Ball just inside the right hash at the Beaver 29. Mavericks have a little trouble getting lined up. Now motion from right to left. Thompson to pass. Looking right side up the sideline. It is incomplete and a flag comes in. A lot of hand fighting over there on the sideline, and the flag came in. Looks like it'll be Cameron Steele, I believe, 20. 26, Dominic Battle the third, the other cornerback. We'll pick up the pass interference penalty, and that'll be marked off from the 29-yard line and give the Mavericks another first down. at the 14 on the right hash as the Mavericks come to the line. Backer is in at running back. Two receivers to the right, a tight end on the left. Thompson runs into the line again. It's down to the 12, maybe the 13. Elshon Taylor on the tackle for the Beavers. Call it 2 to the 12 for the Mavericks quarterback. Ball on the right hash. Two receivers to the right, one to the left. Motion from right to left. There's the snap. Thompson to pass. He's under some pressure. Steps into the middle. Still on his feet. Still on his feet. The Beavers cannot tackle tonight. They are really struggling bringing down these Minnesota State ball carriers. As again, the quarterback Thompson just kept slipping out of arm tackles. All the way down to the 6-yard line. Wow. Third down and 2 for the Mavericks. Another big third down for the Beaver defense. Tight formation for the Mavericks. Hand off into the middle of the line, and looks like he's going to get the first down on second effort. The Beavers had Henderson in the backfield. He was able to spin, and with a little help from his quarterback, get down to the 3 and pick up the first down. Wow. So first and goal, Mavericks at the Beaver 3. Ball on the right hash. 1:35 and counting third quarter. Mavericks up by 10. Quarterback Thompson, middle of the line, hits the goal line, and with ease, no one touched him on the way into the end zone, and a flag goes up at the end of the play. 3-yard touchdown run, and the Mavericks are back up 29-13, pending the extra point. Officials waving his arms all kind of ways. It's an unsportsmanlike conduct after the play against Braden Downs, and Coach Brent Bolte has opted to take the penalty on the kickoff.

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3: Ten plays, 62 yards, 5:09 off the clock. Mavericks back up by 17, 30-13. With the dead ball foul against the Mavericks. They will now kick off from the 20-yard line. Maldonado in to kick off again for the Mavericks. Guerra and Olsen at about their 15. Maldonado puts the foot to it. And Guerra will bring it in at the 16, and it gets by him. Oh, my goodness. Back to the 5. Across the 10, and that's where he's going to go down. Oh, my goodness. Guerra came up on it the 16, and I'm not sure he even touched it before it hit the ground. It bounced back, and he scooped it up at the 10-yard line. And so the Beavers, who were looking for good field position after the penalty, well, started their own 11. Make it 12. Ball in the middle of the field for Bemidji State. Two receivers to the left, two to the right. Washington in at running back. Makinich at quarterback. Makinich, left side, complete. Across the 20, and should have enough for a first down on the far side. Catch over there by Lockett. And it is spotted at the 24-yard line, a gain of 12. First down, Bemidji State. As we approach a minute remaining in the third. Beavers down 17. Quick pitch to Washington right side. And he'll get across the 25. The 26-yard line. Taken down there by Max Sheridan. Gain of 2, second down and 8. Ball on the right hash at the Beaver 26. Makinich calling plays. Three receivers on the short side to the right, one to the left. Makinich looks left, fires up the sideline. It is too far. Looking for Lockett over there. Double coverage by the Mavericks. Falls incomplete. Third down and 8. Ball still on the left hash. The Beaver 26. Three receivers to the left with a tight end. Makinich takes the snap, fakes the handoff, passes left side. It's complete at the 40. And into the sideline is Lucas Peterson. He'll be spotted at the 42-yard line. The Beavers pick up the first down, and that'll take us to the end of the third quarter. So a rough third quarter for the Beavers. Their deficit goes back to 17 at 30-13 after 3. Fourth quarter coming up next on the Beaver Radio Network.
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1: 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Beavers in the third quarter offensively gained all of 26 yards. That's it, 26 yards. On seven offensive plays. But not over yet. Beavers moving right to left here in the fourth quarter. Ball in the left hash. And the catch by Peterson at the end of the third gives them first and 10 at the 42. Mackinich takes the snap. Rolls to his right. It's Washington short, but throws it behind and over Washington, who had no one around him at the 45, but Mackinich being harassed a little bit in the backfield by Ian Baru. I'd like to talk to him and ask if he's related to Billy Baru. Second down and 10 for the Beavers. Oh, the attendance tonight, by the way, fifth largest crowd, I'm told, at Blakeslee Stadium, 6,911 here tonight. Mackinich with the snap. Steps up, and he's going to run. He'll only get a few yards. Had a hole there for a second, but it closed quickly. Wyatt Osterbauer on the tackle, and Mackinich will gain a yard. Third down and 9 for the Beavers. Big third down here for Bemidji State. 5 of 9 so far tonight on third down. There's the snap. Mackinich looks left. Now he's going to roll to his right. He's under some pressure. Evades for a moment. Throws complete. Xavery Guerra with a big catch. And now it goes incomplete. I thought he caught it. He did not. Looked like he had it for a moment. Ball went to the ground afterwards, and Beavers are going to have to punt. Protection's been pretty good for most of the night. Mackinich under some pressure the last couple of snaps, but on the run, got the ball to Guerra. Guerra couldn't bring it in. And castinated a punt, his fifth punt of the night. Puts it away. And it'll come down at the 18-yard line. Or I'm sorry, the 13-yard line, out across the 20, 25, and the 30. On the return for the Mavericks, Amon Williams. Flag is down on the far side at about the 20. Officials are having a conference at about the 45. And it's a long conference. There's two flags down, actually, one at the 45 and one at the 19.
2: Turn to kick, holding, turn team. Definitely 10 yards. End of the kick, first down, Minnesota State.
1: So there were two flags, not explaining what the second flag was for, but the flag back at the 19 was for holding against Minnesota State. And so that'll back the Mavericks up inside the 10-yard line. Again, there was a flag down at the 45, but I don't know what that was for because the official didn't tell us. Actually, the flag was at the 18, but they're marking the penalty off from the... ...15-yard line, so it should be at the 7.5. Now, Coach Hoffner says, hey, what's going on out there? So the officials will come to the Minnesota State sideline and explain. 13:54 left in the game. Mavericks lead by 17, 30-13. Closest the Beavers got was at 7 when it was 20-13 in the second quarter after missing an extra point. And now the Maverick offense makes its way out onto the field.
2: After the penalty, the Mavericks will take over first and 10 on the 7-yard line.
1: Sims back in at quarterback for the Mavericks. Two receivers to the right, one to the left. Now motion from right to left. Sims on the handoff. Into the middle of the line. And out to the 9-yard line is Backer on the carry. Gain of 2 would be second down and 8. Ball in the middle of the field on this second and 8. Three receivers to the right. Tight end now motions to the left. Sims to pass. Wide receiver screen. It's complete. Across the 15 and out to the 19-yard line for a first down. Emmanuel Holloway on the reception. And a Beaver player is down in the backfield. That is the 25th first down of the night for Minnesota State. The Beavers have 11. Looks like Nashawn Keith having a seat at about the 12-yard line as he is attended to by the Bemidji State training staff. He's helped to his feet and will slowly make his way to the sideline, maybe favoring his left leg. He's got a big old brace on it, but he is moving under his own power. So he has to be out for at least a play. Carter Drake Metzger will come in to replace him. First and 10 Mavericks at the 19-yard line. On the right hash. Sims hands off left side to Henderson. Breaks a couple of tackles. And a flag comes in from way downfield from the back judge pocket. Elshon Taylor makes the tackle for the Beavers. Around the 40-yard line, but everyone's coming back. Holding is flagged on the left tackle, Braxton Reha. And that'll move the ball back to the 15-yard line. So after the 10-yard penalty, it'll be first and 14. As the Mavericks come to the line. Ball on the left hash, three receivers to the right, tight end on the left. Fake to Henderson. Sims keeps it, and as he heads into the line, he is wrapped up by Funderburk at the line of scrimmage, actually into the backfield. Funderburk drops him at the 14. That'll make it second and 15 now for the Mavericks. Ball in the middle of the field at their 14-yard line after the one-yard loss. Two receivers right, tight end to the left. Henderson in the backfield with Sims. Sims gives to Henderson. Plows into the middle of the line and will get out to the 17-yard line for a gain of 3. Make it the 18 for a gain of 4. And it'll be third down and 11 for the Mavericks. Ball still in the middle of the field. 11:20 clock running, fourth quarter. Mavericks lead 30-13. 3 receivers right, 1 to the left. Henderson remains with Sims in the backfield. Sims giving some hand signals to the receivers. And he's going to run the draw up the middle, and he will be short of the first down. Brought down at the 26-yard line on the tackle for the Beavers, Deshaun Sager. And the Mavericks will be forced to punt. This is the first punt of the night for the Mavericks. Mitch Olson deep at his 30-yard line to receive the kick. There's the snap. Kick is away. Side spinner bounces at the 30, takes a big Mavericks roll, and flag goes up as there was some extracurriculars on the sideline. The ball is dead at the 13-yard line. Kind of a sidewinding kick, and it got away from Olson. He wasn't able to get to it, and ball spins all the way down to the 13. We'll see what happens with the flag. Bemidji State with another personal foul penalty. This one on special teams. Jace Bellamy gets the flag. So for the Beavers, that's their 7th penalty. It'll mark them half the distance. They have 7 penalties for 76 yards. So the offense, 1st and 10 from their own 6. Ball in the right hash. Mackinich by himself in the backfield. Ball in the right hash. 3 to the left, 2 to the right. Fires out to the right. It's complete. Amoki with the reception for the Beavers, I believe. Well, that's Connor Carver, number 2. I knew it was a very tall receiver, but Connor with a 5-yard gain, 2nd and 5 at the 11. Mackinich back to pass again, steps up, rolls to his right, throws to Tyree Lockett, incomplete. Lockett unable to get a foot down inbounds. And that'll make it 3rd and 5. And even at your own 11, this might be 4-down territory, down 17. The way the Mavericks offense has been operating tonight. 387 yards of offense for the Mavericks so far. Beavers at 197. Mackinich under some pressure, and he'll go down. Sacked back to the original line of scrimmage. Back at the, make it the 7, not the 6. So it'll be 4th and 9, and that ends all thoughts of maybe going for it on 4th down. Castaneda in for his 6th punt of the evening. Last one was pretty good. It was 50 yards. See what he does here from his 7. There's the snap. Kick is away. Short. Bounces at the 35, and the Maverick returners will let it roll, and it kind of goes sideways, and the Beavers will down it at the 42-yard line, a 35-yard punt. Hank Arts downfield for the Beaver special teams to cover the kick, and the Maverick offense will take over at officially now the 41-yard line. They get a 34-yard kick for Castaneda. Thompson in at quarterback, Backer at running back. Ball in the middle of the field, 1st and 10 at the Beaver 41. linebacker. Hit at the line of scrimmage, but is able to fight his way forward inside the 40 to the 39. There for the Beavers, Levi Daniel. After a gain of 2, second down and 8 at the Beaver 39. Ball just inside the left hash. 8:15 clock running, fourth quarter. Mavericks up 30-13. This time Thompson, the quarterback, is going to keep into the middle of the line. He'll pick up 3 to the 46. Elijah Hagan with a G. Sorry about that. Third down and 5 for the Mavericks at the Beaver 36. Motion from left to right. Thompson looks to pass, looks to the right, and Shaley was the intended receiver. A lot of hand fighting with Dominic Battle III. No flag comes in, much to the dismay of the Maverick faithful. That'll bring up 4th and 5, and McDonald will come in to punt for the second time tonight. His first one was 61 yards. Again, kind of has a, so they're going to go for a long field goal. McDonald is going to go for the long field goal. They were missing a lineman. Another one started to run out. Play clock is at 5. McDonald from 52 yards. There's the snap. The kick is up, and a timeout was taken. I think it would have been just short. But Minnesota State is going to take a timeout, and we'll take it with them. 7:22 to go in the game. Mavericks up 30-13 on the Beaver Radio Network.
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1: So after the timeout, McDonald's going to stay out there and try the long field goal. His first attempt of the season. Looks like it will be 53 yards. There's the snap, the place, the kick is up, and that's not nearly as good an attempt as the first one. Ball's about 5 yards short. And so Bemidji State will take over. 1st and 10. And the Sean Keith was out there for a while having a discussion with some of the Maverick players, but he heads to the sidelines now. Ball is at the 36-yard line. 7:18 to go in the game. Beavers are down 3 scores, 17 points. Makinich at quarterback. Ball in the middle of the field. Makinich gives over the right side. Out across the 40 is Antonio Brown. Out to the 42 for a gain of 6. Tackled from behind by Jack Hawkinson. It'll be 2nd and 4 for the Beavers on the right hash. Beavers right to the line of scrimmage. Fake handoff this time. Makinich back in the backfield. Gets it away. It is caught by Guerra. Into Minnesota State territory at the 48-yard line. First down, Bemidji State. Ball still on the right hash. Mackinich to pass again. Blitz comes. It's picked up. Tries to throw the out to Lucas Peterson, but pass was short and hits the ground at about the 40-yard line, so it'll be second and 10 for Bemidji State at the Maverick 48-yard line. 6:15 left on the clock. And we've got a whistle and something about the football. Don't know what. Could be sweat or something. It went into the sidelines, and when it hits the ground on the sideline, there's a lot of stuff over there. So, new football for the Beavers. Second down and 10 at the Maverick 48. Mackinich. It's hit from behind. Spins free. Still on his feet. Throws complete. Looked like Tyler Leonard had a shot at him in the backfield, but couldn't bring him down. And Mackinich finds the completion up the sideline to Guerra. I'm sorry, to Peterson, Lucas Peterson, to the Maverick, 33. Mackinich to pass again. Right side to Guerra this time. Guerra makes the catch and will be bumped out of bounds by Williams at the Maverick 21-yard line. First and 10, 5:35, clock running again. Here in the fourth quarter, Mavericks lead by 17. Mackinich looking Lucas Peterson's way again. He's under some pressure. This time he will be sacked. Back to the 30-yard line. And a flag comes in at the end. It was Tristan Hines on the sack for the Mavericks.
2: Personal foul, face mask, defense number 32.
1: And the officials will say Hines, when he made the sack, got a hold of Mackinich's face mask. So that'll move half the distance from the 21 down to about the 10 and a half. First and 10, Bemidji State. Ball on the right hash. Clock will start with 5:21 on the game clock. Washington in at running back with Mackinich. Two receivers to the left, one to the right. Now motion right to left by Amoki. And now flag comes in. False start on Bemidji State. And the center again, Clayton Birdsall. I couldn't see what he did, whether he moved or whether he moved the football. But that'll back the Beavers up 5 to almost the 16. And it'll be first and 15. Clock winds again. Two receivers to the left, one to the right. H-back also to the left. Washington, a running back in with Mackinich on this first and 15. Mackinich to pass. Down the middle, it is high and nearly intercepted. I don't think the receiver, Lockett, actually saw the ball. But the defensive back, Jamal Spye, certainly did. And almost brought in the interception. But it falls incomplete. It's second down and 15. For the Beavers, just inside the Maverick 16-yard line. 4:55 to go in the game. Same formation for the Beavers. Two receivers, H-back to the left. One receiver to the right. Washington with Mackinich in the backfield. Mackinich looks to his left. He's under pressure and he'll go down. Right up the middle, Jag Hawkinson made an inside move, and he takes Mackinich down back at the 23-yard line. Third down and 22 for the Beavers at the Maverick 22. There's the snap. Four-man rush. Mackinich drops the football. And the Mavericks say they have it, and they do. Baru comes out of the defensive line with the football, and that, if the game was not pretty much over, should do it with 4:09 remaining. Mavericks take over, leading by 17 at their 31-yard line. Sims in at quarterback for the Mavericks. Henderson at running back. There's the snap. Handoff to Henderson. Bounces to his right. He's got some room. Makes a man miss, and he's out across the 40 to the 41-yard line, and that's enough for a first down. In the story of the night for the Beavers, they have just struggled to bring down the Maverick running backs. Ray Iglesias there on the tackle on that one, but Maverick first down. Clock running at 3:40. Two tight ends now shift to the left with two receivers on the left. Ball on the right hash. Henderson left side. Big hole. Breaks through the line of scrimmage across midfield and to the Bemidji State 46-yard line. Saffold on the tackle for the Beavers, but not before another Maverick first down. 27 first downs in the game for the Mavericks now. As we go under 3 minutes remaining in the game. Ball on the left hash at the Bemidji State 46. There's the snap. Handoff, middle of the line to Henderson again. Picks his way through and gets to the Bemidji State 42-yard line. Kilty on the tackle for the Beavers. Gain of 4, it'll be second down and 6. Mavericks do not need to run another play before the 2-minute timeout. So I can't imagine that they will. And they will not. 2-minute timeout. Mavericks 30, Beavers 13 on the Beaver Radio Network.
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1: Well, barring some wild and wacky and crazy thing happening, the Beavers are going to fall to 1-2 on the season. Mavericks improved to 3-0. Beavers next week will be at Concordia St. Paul. Seafoam Stadium, kickoff at noon. We'll have it for you beginning at 11:30. And for the Mavericks, they'll be back home again, taking on Northern State. 2nd and 6, Mavericks at the Beaver 42-yard line. Hand off to Backer. Backer gets a block from his quarterback and picks up another first down as he gets to the Bemidji State 34-yard line. Cameron Steele grabbed him first, and then Caden Bolte helped finish the play, but again, Another first down for Minnesota State at the Beaver 32. 1:43 clock running here in the fourth. Sims takes the snap, hands off into the middle of the line. This time it's James Engel again. Engel, I saw him a little bit in the first half. He's back for a carry. And he will pick up two to the Beaver 30. It'll be second down and eight. Approaching 1 minute remaining. Should just be one more play for the Mavericks if they choose to not run anymore. Engel remains at running back, Sims at quarterback. There's the snap. Give to Engel. Middle of the line. He fights his way to the 25. Ray Iglesias there for the Beavers, and there is no need to run another play. Game clock at 24, play clock at 30, and that'll do it. Mavericks got ahead 17-0. Bemidji State got it within 7 at 20-13, but could do very little on offense in the second half and fall to the Mavericks by a final of 30-13. Coming up next, the Bemidji Liquor postgame show on the Beaver Radio Network.
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1: 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Kagan Cork, home of the half-off Apps and Taps happy hour. Elsewhere around the league today, the other late game, Northern State wins at Southwest State in the Ag Bowl 30-3. Finals again from earlier today. Mary beat Concordia St. Paul 13-10. Duluth at Wayne, a winner 20-13. Sioux Falls at home held off Moorhead 29-28. That's an overtime. Augustana beat Minot State 38-33 at home. And Winona State at home shut out Jamestown 28-0. Again, the final score here, 30-13. Picking a player of the game is difficult on a night like this. We'll just give it to the Bemidji State offensive line tonight, who played relatively well until late in the fourth quarter when Makinich was passing and everybody in the world knew it. Got sacked a couple times, but the Beaver offensive line is your FNB Bagley and Faustin players of the game. 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And we will have a look at stats when we come back. We'll take one final timeout and have that for you next and wrap it up. Again, the final score, Minnesota State 30 and Bemidji State 13 on the Beaver Radio Network.
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1: Time for a look at the final stats from tonight's game. And we'll start on offense as we always do. Rushing yards tonight. Beavers finished with just 61 yards on the ground. The Mavericks with 278. In the air, the Beavers with 159 and the Mavericks with 157. Total yards in the game, Minnesota State 435, Bemidji State 220. All of 54 yards of offense in the second half for the Bemidji State Beavers. Add that to the first quarter when they only had 17. And other than the second quarter, you can see how difficult it was for the Beaver offense to move the football tonight. 28 first downs for the Mavericks to 15 for the Beavers. Time of possession 34:51 for Minnesota State and 25:09 for the Beavers. 8 penalties in the game on the Beavers for 81 yards, 6 for 58 for Minnesota State. On third down, the Mavericks were 8 of 15, Beavers 5 of 12. Mavericks only team to go for it on fourth down, and they made that one attempt. Individually today, rushing for Bemidji State, Bart Makinich at quarterback, finished with 15 carries, 27 yards. Remember, the sacks come off his rushing yards. Connor Carver, 5 carries for 18. Antonio Brown, 5 for 10. And Jaden Washington, 4 for 6. He also had a touchdown. Makinich with the other touchdown for the Beavers on the ground. Passing, Makinich finished 10 of 22 for 159 yards, completing 45%, was sacked 4 times. His long tonight was 39, and that was to Hudson Amoki in the second quarter. Guerra finished with 3 catches for 46 yards. Luke Peterson also with 3 catches for 46. Amoki with the 1 catch for 39. Lockett, 2 catches for 24, and Carver had 1 catch for 4 yards. For Minnesota State, individually, they were led in rushing by Carter Henderson. He finished with 13 carries for 88 yards. The quarterback, Mitchell Thompson, had 13 carries for 84 yards and 2 touchdowns. Maximus Sims came in and had some electrifying runs, 6 carries for 45 yards. Sam Backer, 11 carries for 33. Jackson Owens, 1 carry for 16. And the freshman, James Engel, had 4 carries for 12. Passing tonight, Thompson, 5 of 12 for 71 yards. Sims, 7 of 15 for 86. As a team, 12 of 28 for 157. Again, 278 yards on the ground for the Mavericks tonight of their total of 435. Receiving tonight, Staley, three catches for 45 yards and a touchdown. Emmanuel Holloway, two catches for 30. Backer, two catches for 29. Tight end Thompson, one for 15. Gilmore, one for 12. Owens, one for 11. Other tight end Downs, one for 8. And Stoff, one for 7. Rushing yards because of the sacks, Bemidji State was a negative 15 yards on the ground in the second half. And meanwhile, Minnesota State ran for 145 yards in the second half alone. Well, that'll kind of do it for that. That tells you who won the game tonight. As we mentioned, Bemidji State back in action next Saturday as they travel to Seafoam Stadium in St. Paul to take on Concordia St. Paul. Kickoff is at noon. We'll have the pregame for you at 11:30 a.m. Again, the final score here, Minnesota State, a winner, 30-13 over Bemidji State. This is Kevin Reed saying good night, everybody.
0: The proceeding has been a special presentation of the Beaver Radio Network with broadcast rights granted by Bemidji State University. 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
6: River City's weather.
7: Mainly cloudy skies tonight with a low of 44. Winds out of the northwest, 5 to 10 miles per hour. Daytime highs approaching 64. Tomorrow, lots of sunshine. Tomorrow night, 45. Low 60s, Monday and Tuesday, with showers likely Monday. And that's your forecast. I'm weatherology meteorologist Paul Frombly. Get the latest weather updates online at MinnesotaDailyWeather.com. Currently, 53.
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0: Life hack. 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

0: Mainly cloudy skies tonight with a low of 44. Winds out of the northwest, 5 to 10 miles per hour. Daytime highs approaching 64. Tomorrow, lots of sunshine. Tomorrow night, 45. Low 60s, Monday and Tuesday, with showers likely Monday. And that's your forecast. I'm weatherology meteorologist Paul Frombly. Get the latest weather updates online at minnesotadailyweather.com. Right now, it's 52 degrees.
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0: Mainly cloudy skies tonight with a low of 44. Winds out of the northwest, 5 to 10 miles per hour. Daytime highs approaching 64. Tomorrow, lots of sunshine. Tomorrow night, 45. Low 60s, Monday and Tuesday, with showers likely Monday. And that's your forecast. I'm weatherology meteorologist Paul Frombly. Get the latest weather updates online at MinnesotaDailyWeather.com. Right now, it's 52 degrees.
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6: River City's weather.
7: Mainly cloudy skies tonight with a low of 44. Winds out of the northwest, 5 to 10 miles per hour. Daytime highs approaching 64. Tomorrow, lots of sunshine. Tomorrow night, 45. Low 60s, Monday and Tuesday, with showers likely Monday. And that's your forecast. I'm weatherology meteorologist Paul Frombly. Get the latest weather updates online at MinnesotaDailyWeather.com. Currently, it's 48 degrees.
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Tell me, who do you trust?

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3: River City's weather. Mainly cloudy skies tonight with a low of 44. Winds out of the northwest, 5 to 10 miles per hour. Daytime highs approaching 64. Tomorrow, lots of sunshine. Tomorrow night, 45. Low 60s, Monday and Tuesday, with showers likely Monday. And that's your forecast. I'm weatherology meteorologist Paul Frombly. Get the latest weather updates online at MinnesotaDailyWeather.com. Currently, it's 48 degrees.
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4: Partly cloudy
5: overnight
4: with lows around 44.
5: Westerly winds around 5 miles per hour.
4: Highs around 64.
5: Sunday,
4: mainly clear skies.
5: Sunday night,
4: 45.
5: Low 60s
4: Monday and Tuesday
5: with a chance for showers
4: Monday.
5: That's your forecast.
4: I'm weatherology meteorologist Paul Trombley.
5: Get the latest weather updates online at minnesotadailyweather.com.
4: Right now, 48.
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0: Kevin Harlan here from Westwood One. Join Hall of Fame quarterback Kurt Warner and me for week one of Monday Night Football as the Kansas City Chiefs host the Denver Broncos. The Broncos won the AFC West last season, but the Chiefs have added Super Bowl MVP Kenneth Walker to the backfield. It's coming up from Kansas City's Arrowhead Stadium on Monday Night Football.
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4: River City's weather. Partly cloudy overnight with lows around 44. Westerly winds around 5 miles per hour. Highs around 64. Sunday, mainly clear skies. Sunday night, 45. Low 60s Monday and Tuesday with a chance for showers Monday. That's your forecast. I'm weatherology meteorologist Paul Trombley. Get the latest weather updates online at minnesotadailyweather.com. Right now, 48.
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1: 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Zilich trying to get the advantage up high. Puts the squeeze on Eric Almirola. 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
6: River City's weather. Partly cloudy overnight with lows around 44. Westerly winds around 5 miles per hour. Highs around 64. Sunday, mainly clear skies. Sunday night, 45. Low 60s Monday and Tuesday with a chance for showers Monday. That's your forecast. I'm weatherology meteorologist Paul Trombley. Get the latest weather updates online at minnesotadailyweather.com. Currently, it's 50 degrees.
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4: River City's weather.
5: Partly cloudy
6: overnight
5: with lows around 44. Westerly winds around 5 miles per hour. Highs around 64. Sunday, mainly clear skies. Sunday night, 45. Low 60s Monday and Tuesday with a chance for showers Monday. That's your forecast. I'm weatherology meteorologist Paul Trombley. Get the latest weather updates online at minnesotadailyweather.com. Currently, it's 50 degrees.
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6: River City's weather.
7: Partly cloudy
8: overnight
7: with lows around 44.
8: Westerly winds around 5 miles per hour.
7: Highs around 64.
8: Sunday,
7: mainly clear skies.
8: Sunday night,
7: 45.
8: Low 60s,
7: Monday and Tuesday,
8: with a chance for showers
7: Monday.
8: That's your forecast.
7: I'm weatherology meteorologist Paul Trombley.
8: Get the latest weather updates online at MinnesotaDailyWeather.com.
7: Currently, it's 50 degrees.
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9: Partly cloudy overnight with lows around 44. Westerly winds around 5 miles per hour. Highs around 64. Sunday, mainly clear skies. Sunday night, 45. Low 60s Monday and Tuesday with a chance for showers Monday. That's your forecast. I'm weatherology meteorologist Paul Trombley. Get the latest weather updates online at minnesotadailyweather.com. Currently, it's 50 degrees.
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3: River City's weather. Lows dip down to about 44 overnight under partly cloudy skies. Winds out of the west around 5 miles per hour. Sunday, high of 63. Lows level off around 44. Sunday night, clear skies. Thunderstorms likely Monday with highs in the low 60s, partly cloudy Tuesday. And that's your forecast. I'm weatherology meteorologist Paul Trombley. Get the latest weather updates online at MinnesotaDailyWeather.com. Right now, 48.
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6: River City's weather.
7: Lows dip down to about 44 overnight under partly cloudy skies. Winds out of the west around 5 miles per hour. Sunday, high of 63. Lows level off around 44. Sunday night, clear skies. Thunderstorms likely Monday with highs in the low 60s, partly cloudy Tuesday. And that's your forecast. I'm weatherology meteorologist Paul Trombley. Get the latest weather updates online at minnesotadailyweather.com. Right now, 48.
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7: River City's weather.
8: Lows dip down to about 44 overnight under partly cloudy skies. Winds out of the west around 5 miles per hour. Sunday, high of 63. Lows level off around 44. Sunday night, clear skies. Thunderstorms likely Monday with highs in the low 60s, partly cloudy Tuesday. And that's your forecast. I'm weatherology meteorologist Paul Trombley. Get the latest weather updates online at MinnesotaDailyWeather.com. Currently, it's 46 degrees.
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6: River City's weather.
7: Lows dip down to about 44 overnight under partly cloudy skies. Winds out of the west around 5 miles per hour. Sunday, high of 63. Lows level off around 44. Sunday night, clear skies. Thunderstorms likely Monday with highs in the low 60s. Partly cloudy Tuesday. And that's your forecast. I'm weatherology meteorologist Paul Trombley. Get the latest weather updates online at minnesotadailyweather.com. Currently, it's 46 degrees.
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4: River City's weather.
5: High temperatures reach up to 63 today under mainly sunny skies. Winds out of the northwest, 5 to 10 miles per hour. Clear skies tonight, lows around 44. Storms likely tomorrow. High temperatures reach up to 61. Cloudy skies expected. And that's your forecast. I'm weatherology meteorologist Paul Frombly. Get the latest weather updates online at MinnesotaDailyWeather.com. Currently, it's 46 degrees.
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1: Kevin Harlan here from Westwood One. 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The Broncos won the AFC West last season, but the Chiefs have added Super Bowl MVP Kenneth Walker to the backfield. It's coming up from Kansas City's Arrowhead Stadium on Monday Night Football.
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4: River City's weather. High temperatures reach up to 63 today under mainly sunny skies. Winds out of the northwest, 5 to 10 miles per hour. Clear skies tonight, lows around 44. Storms likely tomorrow. High temperatures reach up to 61. Cloudy skies expected. And that's your forecast. I'm weatherology meteorologist Paul Frombly. Get the latest weather updates online at MinnesotaDailyWeather.com. Currently, it's 46 degrees.
5: 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Yeah, yeah. 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
3: Hi, this is Carol Miller, and it's time to get the lead out.

Robert Plant is, of course, known as one of rock's most prominent songwriters, as well as singers. But he's covered other people's songs over his over 50-year career. How many songs? Well, according to our contributor Steve Sauer, over 62, including traditional songs and adaptations. We'll feature some of the most generally familiar on today's Get the Let Out. Oh, take out your hankies for this one.

0: Darkness, Darkness, Robert Plant and the Strange Sensation. From the Dreamland album, 2002, originally by Jesse Colin Young and the Youngbloods, 1969, Plant talked about the song.
1: It's Darkness, Darkness and Jesse Colin Young's voice have been really on my mind since I was 16, 17. He wrote quite a lot of really good, strong songs, but this particular song has been, I don't know, it's just a really evocative piece of music. The original Youngbloods version is more up-tempo, uses a violin and stuff. I wanted to make it a bit more dirgy, a bit more stated, and almost like a kind of melancholic blues, but coming from a psychedelic root.
0: And we heard If I Were a Carpenter, Robert Plant from his Fate of Nations album, 1993, the original by Tim Hardin in 1967. Interestingly, Carpenter was covered by many artists, and the big hit version was by Bobby Darin,

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13: Bright sunshine expected today with daytime highs approaching 63. Northwest winds 8 to 15 miles per hour. Clear skies again tonight. Lows dip down to about 40. Thunderstorms likely tomorrow. Daytime highs approaching 61. Cloudy skies expected. And that's your forecast. I'm weatherology meteorologist Paul Frombly. Get the latest weather updates online at minnesotadailyweather.com. Currently 46.
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15: Hey, we're back here on Get the Let Out. This is Carol Miller. Robert Plant's cover songs, just some of the over 60 of them. That's what we're doing today. Suffice it to say, everyone was surprised when Plant emerged after Zeppelin with, among other styles, 1950s ballads.

0: Robert Plant doing Hey Joe on his Dreamland album in 2002. It was originally written in 1962 by William Roberts, a troubadour who performed in Greenwich Village. The song had been adapted several times.
1: The story of Hey Joe is like the story of Frankie and Johnny. It's like the story of Gallows Pole. It's a sort of time immemorial adventure of betrayal and justice in one form or another. And Hendrix's version is the superlative, absolute, iconic 4 minutes or whatever it is. It's of absolute rock and roll splendor. So throwaway that it doesn't matter, and yet so concise that it's so beautiful. My take on Hey Joe is that for all those reasons, it is a song to mess with.
0: Robert Plant's covers. Oh yes, we also heard Sea of Love. Robert Plant and his Honey Drippers in 1984. The original Phil Phillips in 1969. Plant reportedly said his mother really appreciated his singing on his version. Just some of Robert Plant's cover songs, just because. On today's Get the Let Out, this is Carol Miller.
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7: 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He heads toward the goal line. 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
8: River City's weather.
9: Bright sunshine expected today with daytime highs approaching 63. Northwest winds 8 to 15 miles per hour. Clear skies again tonight. Lows dip down to about 40. Thunderstorms likely tomorrow. Daytime highs approaching 61. Cloudy skies expected. And that's your forecast. I'm weatherology meteorologist Paul Trombley. Get the latest weather updates online at minnesotadailyweather.com. Currently 46.
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0: Carol Miller back with you on Get the Let Out with just some of the songs that Robert Plant has covered, meaning he didn't write them. Plant talked about the genealogy of Morning Dew, written by Canadian folk singer Bonnie Dobson.
1: Yeah, Morning Dew, the tune that John Bonham and I used to play together in before Led Zepp. Written by Bonnie Dobson, it was available on a Vanguard Hootenanny live album in 1962. Fred Neil took it and masculined it a little bit more. He gave it a bit more male. He changed the phrasing of the lines. And Tim Rose, the very famous and very irate songster, came along and put his name to it too.

0: Robert Plant for what it's worth, the Buffalo Springfield song written by Stephen Stills. Plant commented about songs with a social commentary.
1: It was a time of social commentary in America. The mid to late 60s was a pretty heavy time out there, and popular music rose to the responsibility of actually having a voice. I wanted to put myself and the musicianship of the people around me into these tunes and breathe some new life out of them.
0: And then Plant's foray into the big band sound.

0: Rockin' at Midnight, Robert Plant and his Honey Drippers, 1984. They performed that on Saturday Night Live, and I was lucky enough to be in the audience. I remember there was one guy who kept screaming, "Jimmy Page." I think they had to eject him. Back with more of Robert Plant's covers on Get the Let Out next. This is Carol Miller.
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7: Bright sunshine expected today with daytime highs approaching 63. Northwest winds 8 to 15 miles per hour. Clear skies again tonight. Lows dip down to about 40. Thunderstorms likely tomorrow. Daytime highs approaching 61. Cloudy skies expected. And that's your forecast. I'm weatherology meteorologist Paul Frombly. Get the latest weather updates online at minnesotadailyweather.com. Currently 46.
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0: A little more here on Get the Let Out. I'm Carol Miller. We're checking out just a few of Robert Plant's many cover songs.

0: Robert Plant with a Bob Dylan song. He talked about Dylan as a songwriter.
1: Bob Dylan's position as a writer and his effect on rock culture is so vast and will always be perhaps the most important contributor to rock and roll, really, or popular music growing up from the sort of teen culture of Dion and the Belmonts and Bobby V and Cliff Richard into the new world. And I think One More Coffee is a song which sounds, it sounds like some kind of Harry Dean Stanton moment in some dark road movie.
0: And then again, Plant covered this one. Not exactly social commentary.

The Eternal Party song, Louie Louie, written by Richard Berry in 1955, with the big hit by the Kingsmen in 1963, and covered by Robert Plant on the Wayne's World 2 movie soundtrack in 1993. So, just some of Robert Plant's song covers. Plant has a very extensive personal oldies record collection, and it would be real fun, don't you think, for him to cover, say, Dion and the Belmonts, or Jay and the Americans. Think that'll happen? Hey, you never know.

0: That's our show for this week. This show was written and produced by myself, Carol Miller, for Quarter Hour Building and Maintenance Limited. 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Production and research materials from Steve Sauer. And thank yous to Stefan Jones, Charles Steinauer, Vanessa Cahookham, and all our associates at United Stations Radio Networks. This is Carol Miller. 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
6: 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Legendary performances by the icons of rock and roll. I'm Lisa Berrigan. Coming up, we'll hear classic live sets from Van Halen, Kiss, and Whitesnake. First, our headliner, Aerosmith. When you hear the word Aerosmith, what's your first thought? Chances are it's not ballet. In May of 2027, the Virginia National Ballet is going to stage a production featuring music spanning their career. The organizers say it'll be ballet like never before. Get the details at virginianationalballet.org. Back in the summer of 2014, just prior to their North American Let Rock Rule Tour, Aerosmith headlined the popular Download Festival at Donington Park in Castle Donington, England. It was June 15, 2014. Their performance was everything you wouldn't expect in a ballet. It was brazen, loud, and in your face. Enjoy the show. Here's our headliner, Aerosmith. This is Live in Concert.

in concert. Aerosmith.

Thank you, baby, thank you. I'm a guitar, Mr. Brad Whitford. Give it up, give it up, give it up, give it up, give it up, give it up, give it up.

0: It's our headliner, Aerosmith, recorded live as they headlined the Download Festival at Donington Park in Castle Donington, England. It was June 15th, 2014. This is Live in Concert. We'll hear more of this explosive Aerosmith concert later in the program. Coming up next, we'll go back and listen to a live set from Van Halen's first tour with Sammy Hagar, the 5150 tour.
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9: 63 today under sunny skies. Northwest winds 8 to 15 miles per hour. Tonight 40. Thunderstorms likely. Tomorrow daytime highs approaching 61. A blend of clouds and sun and dry. Tuesday and Wednesday low 60s. Tuesday mid 60s by Wednesday. And that's your forecast. I'm weatherology meteorologist Kara Foster. Get the latest weather updates online at minnesotadailyweather.com. Right now, it's 44 degrees.
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12: With more live in concert. This is Lisa Berrigan. Our headliner is Aerosmith. We'll hear more of their legendary performance at the 2014 Download Festival in England later in the program. On August 27th, 1986, Van Halen and their brand new lead singer, Sammy Hagar, took the stage and played this set at Veterans Memorial Coliseum in New Haven, Connecticut. This is Live in Concert.

0: Van Halen. Their first tour with Sammy Hagar as their new lead singer. This set was recorded live at Veterans Memorial Coliseum in New Haven, Connecticut, in August of 1986. This is Live in Concert. Our headliner is Aerosmith. We'll hear more of their legendary performance at the 2014 Download Festival in England a little later. Coming up next, KISS rocks our nation's capital area.
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13: River City's weather.
14: 63 today under sunny skies. Northwest winds 8 to 15 miles per hour. Tonight 40. Thunderstorms likely. Tomorrow daytime highs approaching 61. A blend of clouds and sun and dry. Tuesday and Wednesday low 60s. Tuesday mid 60s by Wednesday. And that's your forecast. I'm weatherology meteorologist Kara Foster. Get the latest weather updates online at minnesotadailyweather.com. Right now it's 44 degrees.
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0: This is Live in Concert. I'm Lisa Berrigan. Our headliner is Aerosmith. We'll hear more of their legendary performance at the 2014 Download Festival in England in just a few minutes. Back in the summer of 2004, Kiss went out on their Rock the Nation tour. In a little over 3 months, they played 59 concerts across three continents. During that tour, on July 25th, 2004, Kiss made a stop in our nation's capital area and played this set at Jiffy Lube Live in Bristow, Virginia. This is Live in Concert.

Smoke getting the groove.

0: It's Kiss. Recorded live in our nation's capital area, Jiffy Lube Live in Bristow, Virginia, during their Rock the Nation tour in July of 2004. This is Live in Concert. Our headliner is Aerosmith. We'll hear more of their legendary performance at the 2014 Download Festival in England next.
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10: River City's weather.
11: 63 today, under sunny skies. Northwest winds 8 to 15 miles per hour. Tonight, 40. Thunderstorms likely. Tomorrow, daytime highs approaching 61. A blend of clouds and sun and dry. Tuesday and Wednesday, low 60s. Tuesday, mid 60s by Wednesday. And that's your forecast. I'm weatherology meteorologist Kara Foster. Get the latest weather updates online at MinnesotaDailyWeather.com. Right now, it's 44 degrees.
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14: Welcome back to Live in Concert. This is Lisa Berrigan. Our headliner is Aerosmith. The sleeping giant may be awakening once again. No, they'll never tour again. That ship has sailed, and Steven Tyler's voice can't handle the rigors of a tour. But as he continues to recover from his vocal cord injuries and continues to get more comfortable singing, we could possibly see some one-off performances. Joe Perry says, you never know. We've been listening to their legendary performance at the 2014 Download Festival at Donington Park in Castle Donington, England. 40,000 fans crammed into the grounds to see this gig. Let's get back to it. Once again, it's our headliner, Aerosmith. This is Live in Concert.

Live in concert. Aerosmith.

0: It's our headliner, Aerosmith, recorded live during their performance at the 2014 Download Festival at Donington Park in Castle Donington, England. It was June 15th, 2014. This is Live in Concert. Aerosmith isn't done just yet. We'll hear the incredible encore from this concert in just a few minutes. Coming up next, Liverpool, England may be famous for the Beatles, but on this night in 2006, it was all Whitesnake.
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2: River City's weather. 63 today, under sunny skies. Northwest winds, 8 to 15 miles per hour. Tonight, 40. Thunderstorms likely. Tomorrow, daytime highs approaching 61. A blend of clouds and sun and dry. Tuesday and Wednesday, low 60s. Tuesday, mid 60s by Wednesday. And that's your forecast. I'm weatherology meteorologist Kara Foster. Get the latest weather updates online at minnesotadailyweather.com. Currently, it's 45 degrees.
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5: 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This is Live in Concert. I'm Lisa Berrigan. Our headliner is Aerosmith. We'll hear the encore from their legendary performance at the 2014 Download Festival in England in just a few minutes. On July 3rd, 2006, Whitesnake played this explosive live set at the Big Top Arena in Liverpool, England. This is Live in Concert.

0: It's Whitesnake, recorded live at the Big Top Arena in Liverpool, England, in July of 2006. This is Live in Concert. Our headliner is Aerosmith. We'll hear the encore from their legendary performance at the 2014 Download Festival in England next.
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5: Kevin Harlan here from Westwood One. 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The Broncos won the AFC West last season, but the Chiefs have added Super Bowl MVP Kenneth Walker to the backfield. 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
12: River City's weather.
13: 63 today under sunny skies. Northwest winds 8 to 15 miles per hour. Tonight, 40. Thunderstorms likely. Tomorrow, daytime highs approaching 61. A blend of clouds and sun and dry. Tuesday and Wednesday, low 60s. Tuesday, mid 60s by Wednesday. And that's your forecast. I'm weatherology meteorologist Kara Foster. Get the latest weather updates online at minnesotadailyweather.com. Currently, it's 45 degrees.
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14: 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I'm Lisa Berrigan. Don't miss Live in Concert next week. We'll hear classic live sets by Def Leppard, Phil Collins, and The Pretenders. Our headliner next week is The Cars. This week's headliner is Aerosmith. We've been listening to their legendary performance at the Download Festival at Donington Park in Castle Donington, England. It was June 15th, 2014. We hope you've enjoyed the concert. Now, here's the thrilling encore. Once again, it's our headliner, Aerosmith. This is Live in Concert.

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6: River City's weather. 63 today, under sunny skies. Northwest winds, 8 to 15 miles per hour. Tonight, 40. Thunderstorms likely. Tomorrow, daytime highs approaching 61. A blend of clouds and sun and dry. Tuesday and Wednesday, low 60s. Tuesday, mid 60s by Wednesday. And that's your forecast. I'm weatherology meteorologist Kara Foster. Get the latest weather updates online at minnesotadailyweather.com. Right now, it's 47 degrees.
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5: River City's weather.
6: 63 today, under sunny skies. Northwest winds 8 to 15 miles per hour. Tonight, 40. Thunderstorms likely. Tomorrow, daytime highs approaching 61. A blend of clouds and sun and dry. Tuesday and Wednesday, low 60s. Tuesday, mid-60s by Wednesday. And that's your forecast. I'm weatherology meteorologist Kara Foster. Get the latest weather updates online at minnesotadailyweather.com. Right now, it's 47 degrees.
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4: River City's weather.
5: Bright sunshine expected today, with daytime highs approaching 63. Winds out of the northwest, 8 to 15 miles per hour. Clear skies again tonight, lows around 40. Thunderstorms likely tomorrow. Highs around 61. Cloudy skies expected. And that's your forecast. I'm weatherology meteorologist Paul Frombly. Get the latest weather updates online at MinnesotaDailyWeather.com. Currently 52.
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5: River City's weather.
6: Bright sunshine expected today, with daytime highs approaching 63. Winds out of the northwest, 8 to 15 miles per hour. Clear skies again tonight, lows around 40. Thunderstorms likely tomorrow, highs around 61. Cloudy skies expected. And that's your forecast. I'm weatherology meteorologist Paul Frombly. Get the latest weather updates online at MinnesotaDailyWeather.com. Currently 52.
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1: Scott Graham here from Westwood One. 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
4: Bright sunshine expected today with daytime highs approaching 63. Winds out of the northwest, 8 to 15 miles per hour. Clear skies again tonight, lows around 40. Thunderstorms likely tomorrow, highs around 61. Cloudy skies expected. And that's your forecast. I'm weatherology meteorologist Paul Frombly. Get the latest weather updates online at minnesotadailyweather.com. Right now, it's 56 degrees.
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9: Bright sunshine expected today, with daytime highs approaching 63. Winds out of the northwest, 8 to 15 miles per hour. Clear skies again tonight, lows around 40. Thunderstorms likely tomorrow, highs around 61. Cloudy skies expected. And that's your forecast. I'm weatherology meteorologist Paul Frombly. Get the latest weather updates online at MinnesotaDailyWeather.com. Right now, it's 56 degrees.
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0: 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Now it's back to school time, so you be on the lookout for the big yellow school buses, because kids are so excited to be back in school that forget about all the safety. That's on your part. And a reminder that the stop arm, that's not when you stop. When the red lights come on, that's when you stop. New Minnesota rule. Make sure you pay attention and don't violate that. All right? Stop on the red lights, not the arm. Okay? And look out for the kids in the big yellow school bus. School's back in. We'll check your MinnesotaDailyWeather.com forecast coming up next on 92.1 The River.
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8: River City's weather. Ample sunshine expected this afternoon with daytime highs approaching 63. Winds out of the northwest, 8 to 15 miles per hour. Clear skies again tonight. Lows dip down to about 40. Thunderstorms likely tomorrow. Daytime highs approaching 61. Cloudy skies expected. And that's your forecast. I'm weatherology meteorologist Paul Frombly. Get the latest weather updates online at minnesotadailyweather.com. Right now, 57.
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5: River City's weather.
6: Ample sunshine expected this afternoon, with daytime highs approaching 63. Winds out of the northwest, 8 to 15 miles per hour. Clear skies again tonight. Lows dip down to about 40. Thunderstorms likely tomorrow. Daytime highs approaching 61. Cloudy skies expected. And that's your forecast. I'm weatherology meteorologist Paul Frombly. Get the latest weather updates online at MinnesotaDailyWeather.com. Right now, 57.
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0: 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Hey, this weekend's your final chance to win Minnesota Renaissance Festival tickets. 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
1: Kevin Harlan here from Westwood One. Join Hall of Fame quarterback Kurt Warner and me for week one of Monday Night Football as the Kansas City Chiefs host the Denver Broncos. The Broncos won the AFC West last season, but the Chiefs have added Super Bowl MVP Kenneth Walker to the backfield. It's coming up from Kansas City's Arrowhead Stadium on Monday Night Football.
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6: River City's weather.
7: Ample sunshine expected this afternoon with daytime highs approaching 63. Winds out of the northwest, 8 to 15 miles per hour. Clear skies again tonight. Lows dip down to about 40. Thunderstorms likely tomorrow. Daytime highs approaching 61. Cloudy skies expected. And that's your forecast. I'm weatherology meteorologist Paul Frombly. Get the latest weather updates online at MinnesotaDailyWeather.com. Right now, 58.
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6: River City's weather.
7: Ample sunshine expected this afternoon with daytime highs approaching 63. Winds out of the northwest, 8 to 15 miles per hour. Clear skies again tonight. Lows dip down to about 40. Thunderstorms likely tomorrow. Daytime highs approaching 61. Cloudy skies expected. And that's your forecast. I'm weatherology meteorologist Paul Frombly. Get the latest weather updates online at MinnesotaDailyWeather.com. Right now, 58.
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4: 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Give to Brown, left side. Oh, McEnich with a beautiful fake. He heads toward the goal line. He is in for a touchdown.
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5: River City's weather. Daytime highs approaching 63 this afternoon. Under sunny skies, northwesterly winds 8 to 15 miles per hour. Clear skies again tonight. Lows dip down to about 44. Storms likely tomorrow. Highs level off around 62. Cloudy skies with a few peaks of sun. And that's your forecast. I'm weatherology meteorologist Paul Frombly. Get the latest weather updates online at MinnesotaDailyWeather.com. Currently 60.
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0: Life hack. 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
1: 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More rock now. Down the river.

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5: River City's weather.
6: Daytime highs approaching 63 this afternoon. Under sunny skies, northwesterly winds 8 to 15 miles per hour. Clear skies again tonight. Lows dip down to about 44. Storms likely tomorrow. Highs level off around 62. Cloudy skies with a few peaks of sun. And that's your forecast. I'm weatherology meteorologist Paul Frombly. Get the latest weather updates online at MinnesotaDailyWeather.com. Currently 60.
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4: Scott Graham here from Westwood One. 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
6: Daytime highs approaching 63 this afternoon. Under sunny skies, northwesterly winds 8 to 15 miles per hour. Clear skies again tonight. Lows dip down to about 44. Storms likely tomorrow. Highs level off around 62. Cloudy skies with a few peaks of sun. And that's your forecast. I'm weatherology meteorologist Paul Frobley. Get the latest weather updates online at minnesotadailyweather.com. Right now, 59.
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0: 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We'll check that forecast coming up next on 92.1 The River.
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5: River City's weather. Daytime highs approaching 63 this afternoon. Under sunny skies, northwesterly winds 8 to 15 miles per hour. Clear skies again tonight. Lows dip down to about 44. Storms likely tomorrow. Highs level off around 62. Cloudy skies with a few peaks of sun. And that's your forecast. I'm weatherology meteorologist Paul Frombly. Get the latest weather updates online at MinnesotaDailyWeather.com. Right now, 59.
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8: River City's weather. Clear skies tonight with lows around 44. Winds out of the south, 5 to 10 miles per hour. Thunderstorms likely tomorrow. Highs level off around 62. Mainly cloudy skies expected. Partly cloudy skies tomorrow night. Chance of thunderstorms. Lows around 50. That's your forecast. I'm weatherology meteorologist Paul Trombley. Get the latest weather updates online at MinnesotaDailyWeather.com. Right now, 59.
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7: River City's weather.
8: Clear skies tonight with lows around 44. Winds out of the south, 5 to 10 miles per hour. Thunderstorms likely tomorrow. Highs level off around 62. Mainly cloudy skies expected. Partly cloudy skies tomorrow night. Chance of thunderstorms. Lows around 50. That's your forecast. I'm weatherology meteorologist Paul Trombley. Get the latest weather updates online at MinnesotaDailyWeather.com. Right now, 59.
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4: River City's weather. Clear skies tonight with lows around 44. Winds out of the south, 5 to 10 miles per hour. Thunderstorms likely tomorrow. Highs level off around 62. Mainly cloudy skies expected. Partly cloudy skies tomorrow night. Chance of thunderstorms. Lows around 50. That's your forecast. I'm weatherology meteorologist Paul Trombley. Get the latest weather updates online at MinnesotaDailyWeather.com. Right now, 61.
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5: River City's weather.
6: Clear skies tonight with lows around 44. Winds out of the south, 5 to 10 miles per hour. Thunderstorms likely tomorrow. Highs level off around 62. Mainly cloudy skies expected. Partly cloudy skies tomorrow night. Chance of thunderstorms. Lows around 50. That's your forecast. I'm weatherology meteorologist Paul Trombley. Get the latest weather updates online at MinnesotaDailyWeather.com. Right now, 61.
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11: And rock dogs out, living in color, dreaming in black and white. Right here, the biggest, the baddest, the world famous Monsters of Rock. What is going on, man? My name is Harlan, your humble host here with my partner in crime, Chips Enough, each and every week giving you big hair, big rock, and big attitude. It is going to be an epic one. Tonight, going to blow the dust off some stuff we have not played in some time here on the Monsters of Rock. Stuff like Hanoi Rocks, stuff like Little Caesar. Got Fiona featuring Kit Ware, of course. Gonna throw in some Metallica, Priest, Maiden, vintage AC/DC, but kicking it off with the patron saint of the Monsters of Rock. It's Diamond David Lee Roth solo, and just like Paradise, right here it is, the Big Bad Monster.

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4: You spell it with me now.
1: R-A-T-T. Well, we gave Rat the first EP. We came out of the cellar.
4: Yes.
1: We invaded your privacy.
4: Yes.
1: We took you dancing undercover.
4: Yes.
1: We tried to reach for the sky.
4: Okay.
1: Now, the only thing left to do is to detonate you.
0: Monsters of Rock. Monsters of Rock.

0: From the 77 album Love Gun, it's I Stole Your Love, and this week's Kistory, right here, it's the Monsters of Rock. Chip, a lot of firsts on that record. Number one, it's the first one to have a lead vocal performance from our friend Ace.
1: Yep.
0: It is the first Kiss album to feature lead vocal performances from all four band members. It was also the last studio album, most people don't know this, to feature the entire original Kiss lineup. Peter had left. Actually, I don't think he actually left. He played on a little bit of Dynasty, but Anton Figg came in and did the rest of the drum track. So the last true blue Kiss album in Love Gun, and wow, what an epic record
1: they call Anton Figg the wolf because he fixes things.
0: I never heard that.
1: And it was really good. I played with him a couple times.
0: I like that.
1: Great guy.
0: Great drummer.
1: But you're right about Kiss. That's the one time in through their career that Kiss has been democratic. That's what the songs. Paul told me right at the when we did the Rock and Roll Fantasy Camp, we wanted Paul and we wanted Ace and Peter to come up with more songs because their voice is another and more different instruments. It shows another side of the band. So and those guys wrote. I thought they wrote some pretty good songs actually. For some reason, they didn't get pushed as a single. Everybody fought for those singles.
0: That's I wonder why. Does it have anything to do with publishing?
1: That's when it wasn't democratic.
0: Exactly. But you look at Peter. Beth, Hard Luck Woman. You look at Ace with Shock Me with New York Groove. And I know he didn't write New York Groove, but some great, great songs. And you talk about the voice. I mean, the timbre in both those cats is epic.
1: Yeah, I've always loved Ace's voice, actually.
0: I love Peter's, too.
1: And Peter's probably the best singer in the band.
0: Yeah, great, great tone, yes.
1: Rod Stewart-type tone. I'm sure they worked in the studio and they massaged it a little bit, but he had a nice sense of balance. I love his timbre. And it just goes to show you, it's just sometimes the stuff that you trips your trigger from one band, it might be something else that actually catches on where the public goes, yes, we're going to embrace this, and it was Paul and Gene's pipes.
0: I would say, I'd be remiss to say that they weren't a little bit resentful at the fact that Beth skyrocketed up the charts, came right back with Hard Luck Woman. I mean, those guys were superstars, and they weren't doing the lion's share of the work, but talent is talent.
1: I'm not so sure that they were bummed out about that because it showed a different side of the group. They reached
0: made millions, man,
1: that they wouldn't have reached before. And the bad thing about it was that sometimes we write these songs and they become successful and then it goes to our head.
0: Yeah. It's Kistory right here on the Monsters of Rock. We are going to take a quick break. Coming back with this week's Mandatory Motley. Hang tight, glue sniffers. It's the M.O.R.
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5: Clear skies tonight with lows around 44. Winds out of the south, 5 to 10 miles per hour. Thunderstorms likely tomorrow. Highs level off around 62. Mainly cloudy skies expected. Partly cloudy skies tomorrow night. Chance of thunderstorms. Lows around 50. That's your forecast. I'm weatherology meteorologist Paul Trombley. Get the latest weather updates online at minnesotadailyweather.com. Right now, it's 62 degrees.
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14: 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That was our, like, motto.
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17: 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I didn't know it would ever be like this.
18: One,

0: A great cover and yet an even better band. Groundbreaking stuff there, Chip. The band was called Hanoi Rocks. Of course, their CCR classic, remixed, revamped, and redone up around the bend. Those guys, I mean, the story's legendary, but those guys were posed for such success.
1: Michael Monroe, wonderful singer, sort of like a Tyler type guy. He had the look of the world. Man. Didn't have Tyler's pipes, but he had the show, and he was a six-trick pony because he could play guitar, he can play saxophone, he danced around the stage. The quintessential front man, for sure. And one of the big reasons, a huge influence to Guns N' Roses. Mm-hmm. They were big Hanoi Rocks fans. They
0: well, Michael was in years. The GNR video. Which one was that? No, Dead Jail Rock and Roll. Yes. Axel was in the video.
1: And that was on Dead Jail Rock and Roll. That was with Steve Stevens, if I'm not mistaken. Yes. They were called Jerusalem Slim.
0: Yeah. No, that was Yaffa. Was Steve Stevens
1: Steve
0: on that
1: Stevens
0: too?
1: Was in part of it, yeah.
0: I think Steve Yoff was on that,
1: I went to the studio. They were in New York recording. We were in the same studio, Atlantic, where John Lennon did his records. Mm. And I heard that that Sammy Yaffa and Michael Monroe and Steve Stevens were next door. And Donnie and I go, we got to go over there and talk to them guys. And we walked in. We were dressed casually. And those guys were dressed like they were getting ready to play a rock show.
0: Superstar.
1: But the look of the world, lipstick,
0: superstar.
1: Makeup, big hairs and everything. And I had a joint in my hand. I walked in and I put the joint in my pocket. It was still lit. I didn't know it. And when I and I said hi to all the guys, they're like, yeah, man, you guys making a record. I said, yeah, we're working with Bob Clearmountain next door. And they're like, Clearmountain? We got to come by and check it out. I go, hey, come on by, you guys. You're welcome to. We went back to our studios. I'm walking through the hallway. I noticed that the inside of my jacket's smoking. It's on fire.
0: Oh, man.
1: Because I didn't put the joint out, and it almost burned a hole through. Well, it actually burned a hole through the pocket. And we went in the studio and recorded the new thing and Fly Michelle with Clearmountain. And those guys came over, and we spent a lot of time together. And that record wasn't supposed to come out. It's for some reason it sat there. There was a bunch of
0: legal things,
1: internal
0: right?
1: stuff that was going on, but they eventually got it out there. And people, if you want to get the record, go check it out on the internet.
0: I'll tell you what, and you and I saw them on Monsters Rock Cruise. Steve Conte, Yaffa, I'm trying to think who else was in that band. I'll go out on a limb. They put on a mother trucking clinic.
1: Fantastic.
0: A clinic.
1: Yeah.
0: On that cruise.
1: Yeah, they gave us an ass whooping. We played Donington Download with them, and they were fantastic.
0: Michael Monroe doesn't age.
1: He got out of the car. He pulled up in a van, and they opened the door for him, and he got out crutches. And I see him. I go, oh, no, it's going to be doomed, say. And he walks up out, and he sees me, and he's got the crutches in his head. I go, you okay, bro? He goes, yeah, I'm hanging in there. How you doing, Chip? I go, man, we just got done playing. He goes, yeah, I wish I could have seen this show. Sorry, I just got here running late. And then they go, ladies and gentlemen, Michael Monroe. And the whole band comes on stage, and he takes the crutches and throws them both at the stage and goes in there and starts dancing around
0: the
1: doing
0: splits
1: his whole trip.
0: And stuff.
1: Great front man. Mm. They blew us away. They're fantastic. Mm.
0: You know, I'll tell you what, talking.
1: Oh, you know who's playing with them? The guy from Wild Hearts, Ginger. It was Ginger.
0: I love the Wild
1: with Heart. Steve Conte. Too. What a duo of guitar players.
0: New
1: right
0: York
1: there.
0: Dolls.
1: Sammy Yaffa on bass guitar.
0: He's been with them forever. Sam Yaffa produced my first record when I was in a little kid band. That's some legendary stuff there.
1: What, not Hot Water?
0: No, Dogtown. He was like mentor slash did lots of cocaine and lots of Jim Beam.
1: Yeah, he still does. Last time I seen him, he was sticking his tongue down my throat on the monster.
0: He's
1: on
0: a
1: the boat
0: maniac.
1: Cruise.
0: We love them. Hanoi Rocks. I was glad to get it all for you. We are going to take a quick break, man. Thanks for tuning in. We call it the Monsters Rock and catch us here every single week. Same place, same time. It's not only the music you grew up on. If you were there, you know what I'm talking about. It was a lifestyle. Taking a quick one. Coming back, more Monsters right after this.
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10: River City's weather. Clear skies tonight with lows around 44. Winds out of the south, 5 to 10 miles per hour. Thunderstorms likely tomorrow. Highs level off around 62. Mainly cloudy skies expected. Partly cloudy skies tomorrow night. Chance of thunderstorms. Lows around 50. That's your forecast. I'm weatherology meteorologist Paul Trombley. Get the latest weather updates online at MinnesotaDailyWeather.com. Right now, it's 62 degrees.
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